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0: On the monitor, can you check the status of the Battalion 4, see if you can respond to that in my place?
1: Sorry, information going in. 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
0: 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We'll make it a single engine response and I'll advise.
1: Response, this is 2, continue in. Everyone else can give.
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0: And then when the first party caller is advising that the smoke detector was set off from steam in the shower, it's apartment 501E.
1: Sorry, higher structure type 1 construction. We got nothing, so we'll do an investigation, but.
0: High-rise type 1, nothing showing investigating engine 1.

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SK2 medical calls, can we call in 6235 Hoffman Street, 6235 Hoffman Street, question is Sydney Ave, 565, patient's room B19.

0: 23 running on scene, single story residential, nothing shown off the side off of Bravo Horde, but it's 23 we're investigating.
1: 2 service
0: central,
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0: We're getting a call from the alarm company advising of another Zone 0 fire alarm at McCallum Towers, but they're giving the address of 1300. Do you want a separate dispatch?
1: It's going to be related to our current alarm.
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2: it's
0: 23. 23. It's 23, Bill, we're returning. I guess this is the second time for the same address in the last hour or two for the same issue. The house is vacant. We can visualize all four sides of the structure. No smoke, anything visible inside. The lock is going to be left active since we have no way to access it. Engine 23 is going to be able to return it.
2: Cargo returning, house is vacant. Do you want me to flag this for the rest of the night if it's the same alarm?
0: You get a third alarm for it. I'll notify the time for.
2: Oh, well, thank you.
3: Rescue 53 is arriving at SMH Venice, ending mileage 0.2.
2: Copy 0.2.

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0: This is called in by the alarm company advising five people stuck in the elevator on the second floor. They're now advising the subjects were able to exit the elevator and no longer requesting a rescue.
1: All right, you go ahead and cancel the rescue. We're going to continue and confirm.
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0: 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She'll be outside in the lobby.
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0: 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I believe he's on the event channel.
1: 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Just send me closest.
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1: 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For the patient has a laceration right upper thigh, 2 inches deep, close to the bone.

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0: Hey, when you approach the stadium, the way you left last time, you want to come in to where Engine 87 and the flag was. Do not come around to the back. We'll let you in the front.
1: Copy, go around for it. Roger that.

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0: Press United at 16. This is an echo level cardiac arrest. 94-year-old female, not conscious with agonal breathing. Patient's going to be in room 25.
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2: That's 10-9. 10-9 left, this is 64-year-old male, 210 pounds.
3: Rescue 4, potentially violent scene, 1254 17th Street, 1254. 17th Street, cross of North Tamiami Trail, map grid 55.

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1: Got it, clear.
2: Under Beach Road, 100 Beach Road, cross of Columbus Boulevard, map red 161.
3: A 20-year-old female, conscious and breathing, who has taken too much marijuana. Patient will be in a bungalow in the backyard behind a white vehicle. Law has also been advised.
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0: Do you have a better location of SO? We're at Speech Access Room and we don't see them. We do see a bunch of cop cars on the Patriots Pier. Could you check with them?

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1: Go ahead.
0: They're advising they're out near the roadway. I'm still checking with their dispatcher. They have a lot of radio traffic, but they did advise near the roadway at Beach Access 3.
1: Copy. We were just at Beach Access 3, checked the roadway, and walked out on the beach, didn't see them. I think they're down at Patriots Pier. We're pulling over there right now.
0: 10-4.
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0: Dispatch on Tango 6 already locked off, but just advising that a MIRV unit as well as rehab unit are out of service. Rescue 38 will remain in service for a few more minutes.
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2: 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Medal 1, Chaplain Boulevard. 901 Chaplain Boulevard, Crush Street of Fall Macrid 67.

0: Jennifer from Aaron and Rod on TAC 3. Route Rescue 3, Battalion 9, this is coming in from the Zoda Resort on the beach side. The caller is a manager and was only advised that there's a fire on the beach. No further information. There is a second employee advising that they don't see an active fire at this time.
1: Message received. Just go ahead and we'll continue a single engine and a rescue and myself. Everybody must get canceled this time.
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0: 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He has a left eye, wrist, and forearm, left hand injuries. 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
4: 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We have an extinguished pile closed. The continuous extinguisher.

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1: 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There's just a bunch of used fireworks over here on the south side of the parking garage. 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We're just going to let them down on this side. I got a water can.
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0: Yes, sir. ETA 2 minutes.
1: Copy. 16-year-old male, minor injury. He does have a slight eye injury. You're probably going to need to go down and get checked out in the ER.

0: seen this is going to be an injured person, unknown age male patient, laying next to a bicycle east of the cross streets.
1: I mean, it's probably his as well as the person who's 38.
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0: 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Did you find out from PD if there's a lane that needs to be in or if they can shut down traffic?
1: And I believe they cleared that event channel, but let me check.

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1: Go ahead, dispatch.
2: Looking at the traffic cameras, there's severe backup over the John Ringling Bridge, but the bayfront is now open and flowing.
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0: RS 23, question 123. Party caller advising that their house is on fire. 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

0: 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To medical, 422 Julia Place, 422 Julia Place, Roth of Laurel Street, apartment C, map grid 79.
1: And the caller confirms all the residents are out of the structure.
2: SM4, all the people are out of the house.
1: Engine 54, that's for me.
0: This will be possibly a potentially violent scene. Caller was advising that SPD units were on scene earlier threatening them and that they're possibly having a panic attack. Law has also been advised due to the unknown nature of the call. State of your discretion.
1: SMH, we have a minute.
0: Thank you.

0: 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Over all the fireworks, no hazards at this time. Is 91 going to be available to return?
1: So the this is on a cul-de-sac and not a part of the road.
2: Okay.
1: Good, if that's
3: male with the same phone number, not advising him a unit number, and also advising him a possible heart attack. I'm going to combine them.
0: March appears to be ordinary construction. I'm not seeing anything.
2: There's ordinary construction, not seeing anything at this time. I'm going to recommend it for me.
3: Burning fires out. Engine 9.
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2: We're out.

0: 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I did get with SCD. They advised it's all opened up other than that traffic that's on the bridge.
1: Yeah, thank you. PTA 5 minutes to bridge.
2: Working fire. Fire pump still on the roof. Homeowner can post a fire out the hose. Still investigating. Fire pump still in the deck.
3: Rescue 123. When you arrive on scene, I have you. We've reconnected with my third

0: roll the DR2 out. Yeah, you know, team, we're gonna secure the high current fuel forward lay to the fire scene.
1: Okay, come here for battalion 1.
2: I got it.
1: Flacock 11 have access to assist with the roof ops?
2: I don't think we're gonna have access because it's a cul-de-sac and we're at the very end of the cul-de-sac.
1: Alright, we've best advantage and then just let them know the gravity ground ladders so they can prepare. Thank you.
2: Copy that.
3: Just 1031's right on scene. I'm on command of people here and quick command. Break. Engine 14, let's throw a ladder to the roof. Let's get guys up there. 23, let's get a line inside also.

0: Thanks from engine 14, 360 complete. It does appear like it's on the roof.
1: Engine 15 from dispatch, SSO is on scene advising that it's now smoldering.
2: Engine 15, copy.
3: Battalion 5,
0: Battalion 1. That's
3: out of that
0: Benin 41,
3: your discretion.
0: I'm in the Oak
3: now.
0: Mobile 36. Battalion 5 from command, we'll need you to
3: 550 for you. Battalion 5, copy, Steve.
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4: From Division 1. They just pulled the ceiling and saw the flame in here, so we got water on the back of the side.
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5: 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I'll give you a correct road name once we get there.
0: Copy, safety, safety too.
1: Copy, I'm safety. I'm just working with the servants over here, Chief. We have a secondary that we can have for the crews as well, for the assault. I'm sorry, can you repeat?
6: Do we need another rescue for this assault victim?
1: We're still assessing. Still trying to get people out of the way here.
6: Copy that.
1: Just do one second, man.
6: Do we have any extension into the house?
3: It looks like it just extended into the attic in the kitchen area. We might have a letter of extension, but we can't read it right now with the tools that we have.
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3: Can I have
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3: We got about an 8-foot wide by 8-foot hole. We don't see any flames, just smoke right now.
6: 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Do you need a line up there?
3: Negative right now. If you can hit it from the bottom, I think you'll pull from ceiling.
6: Can you copy that? Dispatch and command.
0: Good.
6: 9-1 is going to be Division Charlie's 9.
0: Copy.
4: And next one.
6: Go ahead, unit.
4: Command, I'll be located at my vehicle and do accountability unless you have something else for me.
0: Command from dispatch, this is your first 10-minute alert, 10-minute assault.
6: Probably not the first 10 minutes. Thank you.
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1: 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You definitely have an attic fire, judging by the smoke coming out of the roof. 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
1: Negative, I'm working over to the Delta. Can I complete my 360?
7: I'm sorry, I meant Delta, V Delta. Just keep eyes on those guys. I don't have sight of them on this side.
1: Yeah, I'm in visual and verbal contact with them right now. They have egress on the Delta side.
7: Copy. And Charlie's clear. I'm going to come forward to Alpha.
6: Copy that.
1: Committed safety. Do we have any additional personnel on the Alpha side that can bring some ground ladders to this Delta side? I want a few more egress access over here.
6: Andrew 23 order supply cash.
7: Andrew 23 to command. If you guys are done with false flag, can you throw us some additional ground ladders?
6: You're welcome.
1: To reiterate, I want those ground ladders on the Delta side first.

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0: We're going to be available in quarters.
1: SMH, may I receive you?
0: You're confirming flying clear on the Delta side, Delta Alpha side of the
2: We have the roof line open. Please follow that.
0: I'll try and coordinate with the fire attack in the interior.
2: Well, we're going to have a little bit of a

0: Tanker 81, Dragon 84, Rescue 84, Northbrook District 1, Engine 81, Rescue 81, Engine 83, Northbrook District 2, respond for a structure fire. 3131 in Virgin Terrace, 3131 in Virgin Terrace, crashing in from Maria Avenue, Northbrook 495, respond on TAC 12, TAC 12.
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3: Roof to safety. You now have a ground ladder on the Delta side for egress. I'm setting one up on the Alpha side as well for you. Did you come up on the Bravo side?
2: We got off on the we're 47 on this Delta side here.
3: Safety copies. I'm gonna have one set up on the Bravo side for you as well, since you guys are kind of spread out up there. Tag 1 safety. My 360 is complete. The only hazards we have are the pool in the back. Looks like we do have confirmation all utilities have been secured and power's off.
0: The chief's responding.
4: One is going to be Alpha side.
5: Copy, command the Battalion 1, Battalion 41, going Alpha side.
6: Last command. Pass 80 Battalion 41's permit on scene and assist. We'll have him as Alpha. What would be my next closest engine if requested and next closest rescue?
7: Got hit. 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
6: Did you say rescue 1-4? Rescue 1-4 at headquarters?
5: That's 10-4.
6: And hold off on the next engine.
5: Man.
7: Name rescue.

0: 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Blue Heron Oak. 933 Blue Heron Oak. 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
0: Contact 5, Battalion 3.
1: Yeah, 10-4, how are we looking for coverage? Do we have any holes, any needs?
0: Stand by.
2: Okay, we're going to run a par. Do you want us to do it from the command post?
3: Yeah, I'll meet you over there. I still got a few members on the roof, and everybody's outside for the interior crews. We have nobody inside currently.
2: We also have eyes on this Bravo side. We got eyes on the roof guys as well. All units on Blue Heron, all units on Blue Heron, stand by for a 4.

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4: Perfect force command.
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7: 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And we're going to go ahead and make physically rescue 123 a rehab. 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And I'm going to change 123's personnel for rehab.
0: Works again.
8: There's an SO vehicle involved. 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
0: Okay, I copy.
2: Off the roof currently. Smoke conditions have greatly improved. 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They made entry.
0: Engine 23, part 3, division 1. Smoke has improved and roof is clear. Thank you. Dispatch benchmarks, we've got decon and rid established off the side. And I'm going to hold on that engine due to coverage in the county. We are good. If I need, I will request. I am requesting air drop aid to my scene.
1: Requesting air drop aid. Do you advise the RF is on the alpha side?
0: This is command. Rescue 123. Behind tailboard engine 23 is the rehab unit.
3: Yeah, Lindsay, if you tackle that.
2: Roof crew, there's about a 15-foot hole towards the Charlie side of the roof. It's all burned through. So just be advised if we're putting anybody else back up there.
0: Yeah, with those conditions, I'm here to work from the inside now. They did a great job. We got what we need, and let's finish it up interior overhaul. Dispatch, I'm going to call fire control.
1: Fire under control.
0: By someone put it out with an extinguisher.
4: Blue Heron. 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

0: 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Homeowner is locked out and requesting that the door be broken down.
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0: No, we'll return rest to anyone.
2: Thank you, Mr. Johnson.
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4: Okay, copy.

0: Dispatch, air truck 8 is around. Do they need any emergency? Blue Heron Command, go.
1: Do you need air truck in emergency?
0: I'll take that, yeah. Thank you.
1: Okay.

0: Dispatch, Blue Heron, come in.
1: Command, guys.
0: We have a side, I just want on your side. Rick is going to rotate Truck 11 in. They're off the roof. So Truck 11 has Rick.
1: Copy, Truck 11 has Rick.
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0: 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Okay, I got the engine 23 coming out. 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
1: I exited the structure. I still have par 2, rescue 14, interior.
2: Rescue. 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
1: Base with Division 1. If we could get at least one officer with a tick up here, I can attach them to Rescue 23 and finish up the overhaul and confirmation the fire's out.
0: Copy, on the way. Engine 14 Alpha, come in. All right, Engine 14 is coming to you, safety. Just confirm the par, please, when they get you.
1: I will. Rescue 14, the safety. Just getting the canter board. You guys are still part two. Everything's in four inside.
3: We're first on the back of the outside.
1: I got you. I'm going to send Engine 14, Lieutenant. He's going to be your Division 2. Break. Command and safety. They're going to be entering the structure. Par 4. Along with the Par 2, Rescue 14. It'll be a total of Par 6.
0: Copy. I follow. Rescue 14 is... And the Combo Division 1 is going to be Par 4. Total inside is a Par 6.
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2: Yeah, copy. Thank you. 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Coming out part 2. 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
2: Division 1, safety. Just wanted to give you an update in case you missed it. You're going to be at R4 interior.
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2: Chief AC-1, this is command. Command post is located right off the driver's side of Trunk 11.
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0: SMH 6.2. One has been released by command. I'm going to be able to return.
1: Other person.
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4: 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We're working at 89 degree heat index currently at 2330. So our rehab is in play here.

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1: Good.
0: We had information in the background that there was one lizard inside. 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
1: Out back with the equipment.
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1: Got it.
2: Dispatch from Benjamin City, we have middle entry into the residence. 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
3: The highest temperature, you know, was about 100, 110. Right now I have opening everything up. We're going to try and vent the rest of the smoke out of the structure and put them up and finish the touches. But if you haven't called fire out, I'm comfortable with fire out at this point.
4: Okay, I got you all. Yes, we did call a fire out. And in case you didn't transmit, did we actually get any access other than what we created in the living room?
3: Standby, I'll confirm.
4: They're not unknown if there is, because it's a vaulted ceiling. So if there is any action, I'll confirm we get somebody in there.
3: Command safety. They said they only met in the living room of the vaulted area. Everything else was all clear and cool on the tick readings. The house.
4: You got me. I'll give you two fresh bodies to the Alpha, and this help finish it up, like you said. I appreciate it. Thank you.
3: They're good to go.

0: 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For coverage purposes, due to the call volume, we're going to release the Comus engine 4-1. They will advise when they're back available.
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0: 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I have Engine 14 and Rescue 23. They're Division 1, Par 4. 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They requested a quick rhythm.
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1: Thank you.
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1: Command copy. Air Trek 8, engine 41, Nokomis is going to be leaving and we're shutting down the supply line. If you can position as close to the scene, if you can get behind engine 2-3, and then we'll set you up.
0: Copy that. Thank you.

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0: funny. This is my favorite one.
1: Go ahead.
2: All right, occupants coming to you with SO. We're going to retrieve some personal items for him.
3: All right, 10-4. Just be advised, I have...
2: Stacy, hold your traffic. They're coming to you right now. Can you turn around and make contact with that first, please? And then go with your traffic.
3: Yeah, 10-4.

0: truck 11 Alpha to safety. Can you meet me up on the Alpha side, please? Bring your air monitor. Command safety, I have engine 23 officer as a soup. They're par 5, division 1 soup.
1: Okay, we copy. Thank you.
2: Again, we have the same message to the par, please.
0: So, par 5 that entered the structure. Engine 23 officer is going to be the soup.

0: conducting the questioning and evaluations for a 61-year-old male, conscious and breathing.
1: I'll explain to them what I'm looking for. We're not using the medication as a contact to assist law enforcement. It's not going to want to talk. Thank you. Safety. Safety, can you get with an occupant when he comes out, see if we're going to have to do any really cross

Copy, thank you. All units, air truck 8 is set up on the tailboard of engine 23, engine 23, air truck 8.

0: Command Safety. I pulled everyone out of the building. We're still getting high readings on the gas monitor. Engine 23 officer, Division 1, has completed the third search, the zero hotspots. Pretty confident that they can find the fire to the vaulted ceiling area.
1: Okay, I'm going to start with the tail of the message. I copied the urgency on the measurements, but you said they did find the speed of the fire or the source, and it's all out, correct?
0: That is correct. It does not look like it extended from any side past the vaulted ceiling and the right when you walk in the front door.
1: All right, copy. Clear message. Thank you. And, yeah, proper PPE until we have that reading down. And anything you need for ventilation, I'll get it for you.
2: Do you need TECO to respond to go to the high gas rooms?
1: Negative. I believe that's reading is just from the structure fire itself. Thank you. And I have that to go off in the command post.
2: Command from dispatch, you advise that DL is at the command post.

0: man.
1: Go ahead for safety.
0: All right, so you know, FBO's on scene. He's doing a 360 looking for the meter. Do you think we need to pull it if you can confirm a Division 1? I don't have enough knowledge just to pull it.
1: Division 1 gave a report that he believes there's electrical wires involved, so I would say go ahead and pull it.
0: Okay, Scott, go ahead and let FBO know he's up by you.
1: All right, Command Safety, I sent one of the firefighters on the roof over to you. He has some pretty good information in relation to how we believe this fire started.
0: Yeah.

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1: Command safety. I confirm with FPNL, they're going to pull the meter.
2: Copy. Thank you.
3: With that info, have we confirmed on Red Cross or you want me to check? I think they're back over by me now.
1: Yeah, I never saw them come over back to the Alpha side, so if they're over by you, I would just talk to them. This guy in the tank top.
3: Yeah, I got it.

0: Dispatcher, man.
1: Thank you.
0: Cross, and then I say no, State Fire Marshal is on the same one's phone with the sergeant I'm seeing from Sheriff's Office. Thank you. Rehab from command. Go ahead. All right, what are you doing over there? Okay, copy. Your truck may have some other civilized if you need to supplement your rehab if you want to get with the fire department air truck.

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1: Engine 11, go ahead.
0: If you can tell me now or me the command post, I'm going to see if I can get you guys out of here.

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0: Let's use this more vision for that, sir.
1: 23 hours.

0: God. You're through with that task. We'll do a sail board PIA behind the command post.
1: Got it.
0: Personnel on Blue Heron incident, all personnel. If you have not met with safety, meet with safety and then report to the rear of the command post. It'd be the exposure to the, or the residents to the Bravo side from PAA.

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0: going to be a blue Honda Civic versus a hit-and-run vehicle. The patient has a possible concussion.
1: Yes, you got it.

0: 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Good to see you.
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Not 4 PD, so we'll get some help back in enter. We're going to look at Keith. We're going to go to the switchback, TAC 11.

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0: 5 Northward District 2, Truck 81, respond for a outside fire at American Boulevard, Stafford Terrace. Ten American Boulevard, Stafford Terrace. Back to 565.
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1: Center on engine 13. 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This is going to be a vehicle fire. We have very limited information at this time. They are also advising that there's possible fireworks inside the vehicle. Vehicle

0: Outside Fire, Pan American Boulevard, Stafford Terrace, Pan American, Stafford Terrace, Map Grid 565, Roll off of Attack 12.
1: Rescue 11 zone scene, do have a box truck, fire involved on the trailer. We'll be investigating for any occupants.
2: Copy, box truck, fire involved on the trailer, checking for occupants. Rescue 11. We did notify the Sandy Point Bridge that you're coming over.
3: Michael, Wendy's, 1627 North Washington Boulevard, 1627 North Washington Boulevard, Cross Street, 16th Street, Grid 55.
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0: Fish. Okay, 2 zone 3 in the area, investigating.
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0: 14 and rescue 11.
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3: Correct on scene. One passenger vehicle upright. That's all for travel. That's not the best.
4: One vehicle upright, investigating engine 5.
0: This is some previously lit fireworks that are still smoldering. You can cancel all other incoming units.
1: Smoldering fireworks, clear all of our units. You want to go back to TAC 11?
4: Breathing problem. It's a 57-year-old female, conscious and breathing, having trouble breathing.

0: 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We have a heavy fire in a box truck. It'll be in command. This will be 41 command.
1: Command from Battalion 3. I don't know if you heard the update. There's possibly fireworks in the truck. I'm not sure if that's how accurate that is.
0: Engine 11, if you could hook up to us and give us your water.
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1: Dispatch Battalion 3, I'm arriving on scene. I'll go ahead and take command from Engine 13. Engine 13, you'll be fire attack. 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
1: As much around the truck as I can. It looks like we've got probably 50 to 100 feet around the truck. No exposures at this time. Let's keep crews a safe distance away as they're extinguishing this.
3: And 52, is the driver on scene?
1: I haven't gotten that far yet. This might be the box truck that was out in Siesta Key. They might be staying here for the night.
3: I copy.

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1: Ten four, we're looking up at 3 inches down the motor.
0: Okay, 10-4. Can you just identify a hydrant? Just eyeball it for now.
1: Yeah, I got one on the corner of LP 541 on our side.
0: Okay. I think tank water should be good for now.
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0: Dispatcher Command, how did this come in? Was this, does it come in from law enforcement? I got some on scene here. Or did you get the owner of the truck call you?
1: It looks like we just had a passerby call in. We had multiple callers advising that the vehicle was on fire. It's unknown if they were the owner or not.
0: Okay, except for.
2: Boulevard, Cross Street, Country Meadows Circle, Grid 59.

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1: Command Red.
0: I know you're working other stuff. If you could put in my notes, we're going to have an estimation of 10 sets of gear back and tagged. Safety has confirmed all decon has been done. Appropriate parties will be notified, and units will advise when they're in the service following decon protocol. Thank you for your help. We'll advise when we're clear.
1: Dispatch, copies all.

Engine 13 driver, can you pull the booster over here? We need fire attack on the front part of the box before it gets into the cab.

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0: Command. Are we okay with crews operating in that area there?
1: Yeah, they're good.
0: Engine 13 from Command. Are you full on water since 11 days of your tank?
2: Sir, we're full. If we can hook up to a water supply, we probably need it. It looks like there's quite a bit of overhaul.
3: Command, engine 11. I'm going to unhook, and then we're going to hook this hydrant and then pull back up.
0: Okay, perfect. Thanks. Command, your truck 8, you can park next to Rescue 13. You probably have some bottles that will need to be filled here soon. Excuse me, Rescue 11.

0: Safety 2 from Command. I got a couple deputy vehicles over there. Can you see if they've got an owner identified over by 41?
1: 10-4.

0: 13, you got your valve set on this? From that. Guy from Stanford Key. You can get a little bit of history, and we'll kind of decide what we're going to do as far as state fire marshals or not. Let's have a quick conversation with him.
1: Man from his other. Well, I was advising that the owner of the box truck should be with one of you guys.
2: We've identified him, thanks.
0: Dispatch 62, I'm talking to him now.
1: Somewhere.

0: 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We're going to be operating in overhaul phase.
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Do you want you responding to an ill person, while not seen, requesting evaluation for a male patient?

0: category responding to a suicide attempt. Patient is a 54-year-old female who took pills.
1: Well, and see if they have any kind of cameras, either at Geckos or the hotel, just so we can get eyes on it, make sure there's nothing suspicious.
2: That's fine.
3: Well, we got a fireworks truck just picked up hot fireworks. So far, at least from the fire marks, it's looking like that's probably what happened. Work with Double SO on that, and we'll go from there.
2: All right.

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0: Are you still wave line with the caller?
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0: 61 Dogwood Avenue, 651 Dogwood, in Foxwood, cross street of Persimmon, Mackard 65.
1: And 65. Did somebody even respond to issues anyway?
2: Be flight 2 and Arrowhead 5 both declined for weather.
1: Understood. Rescue 84, copy. We got it.

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1: So you wanted to say when you're responding in reference to a 62-year-old female conscious and breathing with a kidney infection, she's definitely a sick person.

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0: come in from dispatch.
1: Yeah, call and come in. Go ahead.
0: I was looking for a command on back six.
2: Sorry, can you please repeat? To leave the scene. The homeowner is going to stay here for a little bit, but you can close this incident and then

this mesh requirement. Section of this box truck that's three cakes of fireworks that got wet. They're compacted in the front, but they're just really stubborn on overhaul. So we got a piercing nozzle. We're going to see how

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1: Four nine two nine.
2: 84.
3: Pearson Oswald. Red line.
2: Yeah.

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1: Negative, I got nothing on this line.
2: Dispatch from command. 70 truck 11.

0: Page 11 for command. We'll position truck 11 right in that corner there. Have them put the bucket up a little bit. Just we'll flow a couple thousand gallons of water.
1: Thank you.

0: safety from command.
1: Good.
0: Based on that new information on that unspent tank fireworks in the front, let's think about doing a perimeter of about 100 feet. I want people only in full gear.

0: dispatch from command. At this point, we have a fairly low risk scene. We do have guys that have been working two scenes and fire, so send me another rescue for rehab.
1: Copy, requesting rescue for rehab. Truck 9 as well.
0: Truck 11, will be go ahead and dispatch them. I just talked to them on the phone. We're going to be heading over here. You can go ahead and officially dispatch to the CAD system.
1: Dispatch copies.

0: safety from command, any firefighters not working, have them gear down completely and get in a cooler area.
1: Yeah, 10-4, I'm reading them down right now. Just to get done repositioning the piercing nozzle, I'm going to have them do the same, but everyone else is gearing down right now as we speak.
0: Perfect. That seems to be effective. I think if we get the truck and raise them and put a couple thousand gallons, I think we're going to have it lifted.

0: Hey, Johnny, CT2. What's your pressure on this Pearson 9?
1: I shut it down for a second because I saw a friend. You want to back on?
0: Yeah, 10-4. We're getting a little bit of headway with that, so get back up the pressure, and I'm going to have the guys pull back.
1: You're flowing again. I'll just be advice. You're at quarter.
0: All right, we got a truck on the way. Just give it what you got, and then we'll reassess.
2: Command from dispatch.
3: Okay.
2: Truck 11 and rescue 13 are both en route.
3: Okay, 10-4. Safety from command. Would it be more beneficial to have Rescue 13 as a rehab unit or have them take the place of some of the firefighters working?
0: Probably going to need a rehab at this point. These guys are pretty gassed.

0: Yeah, definitely.
1: Engine 11 strong, come in. When they come around the corner, I'll have you guys in and we'll probably pull them right to that corner of the building there.
0: Corner, I'll get a hold of them.
2: Rescue 15, this is a Bravo Fall. 95-year-old male, conscious breathing with a head injury.
1: Anyway, we're going to have you be rehab. We've got some firefighters that have been working two scenes. So if you could just pull in the parking lot, and the guys will jump from the back, get some fluids on board, get in air condition.
0: Copy that.

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I want you to turn in there where Gecko's is.

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0: Yes, ma'am. 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

0: 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Molly's, 1560 Main Street, 1560 Main Street, Cross Street, South 11th Avenue, Grid 79.
1: 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We're on the road. We'll take that call for Rescue 1.
0: Copy. 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

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All right. Correction, 2 years in progress.

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0: dispatch, in front of that patient. I'm alert.
1: Copy, patient. I'm alert.

0: safety tube from coming in. I'm pretty happy with that. What do you think?
1: Yeah, it's going to work. Nice having shut it down. It's looking pretty good.
0: Okay. We can go ahead and start packing up. As soon as we get some of those hose lines up, we'll clear our engine 11 first, and then engine, or, I mean, excuse me, rescue 11 and then rescue 13.
1: That works.
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0: We're down here, we can wrap that truck.
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0: Okay, so once we get the hose lines off the ground, before you leave, if you could wrap the truck with seam tape, that'd be awesome.
1: Copy.
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1: Rescue 101, you're responding to an ill person. Caller advised she's in a tent near the cross street on Mount between Orange and Hudson in a wooded area. She's requesting EMS, unknown reason. Call has been advised.

0: 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If you're landing in line with a caller, can you advise her to come out on the street?
1: 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She's on the side of the doctor's office, closer to Hudson Avenue.

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0: You left some equipment on scene. You're going to be out of service for the weekend. 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

0: to the side first, 54 is transferring one patient test at starting mileage 0.0.
1: 0.0.

27 miles, and this is 41 Parkway.

Coleman's Tavern, 5305 Fruitvale Road, 5305 Fruitvale Road, close on around and after 84. 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

0: 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Okay, that works, sir.
1: Bill, refrain, no transfer.

0: around here today. 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
1: this bathroom is

Hey, we're at the door. 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Break. I'm here to call back the patient.

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I'm going to try and see if I can maybe make contact with someone in the other facility to see if they can let you guys in.

317 from this side. Company, it looks like they may contact with the patient's daughter. 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
1: Copy, just making sure. It looks like you put your cell phone team about putting you back in or out. 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

0: dispatch from Rescue 16, I did a note today, having trouble breathing. Is there serious bleeding?
1: It shows on my end no blood spurting or pouring out.
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0: Can you start rescue 22 non-emergency, please, for me?
1: Clairement.

Chris, 222. Smoke 222, not emergency. Medical call, 118, heading the road. 118, heading the road. Chris, 3 Drive, 3 3 3 3 3 3 3 3 3 3 3 3 3 3 3 3 3 3 3 3 3 3 3 3 3 3 3 3 3 3 3 3 3 3 3 3 3 3 3 3 3 3 3 3 3 3 3 3 3 3 3 3 3 3 3 3 3 3 3 3 3 3 3 3 3 3 3 3 3 3 3 3 3 3 3 3 3 3 3 3 3 3 3 3 3 3 3 3 3 3 3 3 3 3 3 3 3 3 3 3 3 3 3 3 3 3 3 3 3 3 3 3 3 3 3 3 3 3 3 3 3 3 3 3 3 3 3 3 3 3 3 3 3 3 3 3 3 3 3 3 3 3 3 3 3 3 3 3 3 3 3 3 3 3 3 3 3 3 3 3 3 3 3 3 3 3 3 3 3 3 3 3 3 3 3 3 3 3 3 3 3 3 3

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0: dispatching you for. Were you able to contact the holder?
1: It looks like we were landline with a resident who's not home. They might be out of the area.
0: Engine room copies. It appears to be unoccupied at this time. We're able to see through the windows. Does not appear to be any smoke or hazards. I believe this is due to weather. Engine 4 is going to be failed. We're returning false alarm.
1: Possible false alarm to do the weather on the 1-4.

1236 35th Street, 1236 35th Street, Crusty Old Brandon Road, Crimson 1.

0: the transformer is blown on the south side of the road, not still within the town. I have no any more smoke. It's going to be over here.
1: 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I feel continue.

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1: I will return.

Digital 2251 to arriving on scene. Have a two-story church. I have nothing showing from the exterior at this time. 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

0: 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Independent story, conflict, that's going out of Bravo Charlie. We'll be investigating.
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0: 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Alarm's been silent. We did a 360. I didn't able to find anything. There's no other callers for me to be available. 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

0: 3 right about simulated sort of commercial structure, not the shelter plant, but also the engine is configured.
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0: 216 Medical, Pomerantz Senior Care, 5111 Pomerantz Parkway, 5111 Pomerantz Parkway, room 113, across Botanical Parkway, Medical 207. Travel 11. By a first party caller advising their house was struck by lightning and that the house is currently on fire. We got voice phone call back.
1: County 3 from engine 14, that's ready to cross the street from us. You want to divert to the structure fire instead of the fire alarm?
2: It's 10-4, dispatch, can you make that happen?
0: Switch codes.
2: Reconfigure the response, please.
0: Tell

0: care.
1: Crew made a event 360 around the building, nothing seen. We can visualize the first and second floor from the outside of the trencher. No smoke seen. Fence keys are not working. We do not have access to the building. No people are en route, so H23 can still return. The alarm's left active until somebody responds.
2: 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We have at another alarm that you're showing closer to now. I'm going to dispatch you to it. Medical correction response for fire alarm 13 South Tamiami Trail, 13 Tamiami Trail at Protile, Crossroad West Bay Street, map 286.

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1: And then 1831
0: Law is currently.
2: Engine 14 for Battalion 3, yeah, it's revert to MOVA. Keep Rescue 14, they're continuing to investigate, but they got nothing showing there.
1: Copy that.

0: 1923 running unseen. We have a single story commercial strip center, not to show besides Alpha, Bravo, or Delta. 1923 will be investigating.
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0: Dispatch from the factory. You got nothing to call back. You can get the caller back on the line.
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0: 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Knock on the door. 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
1: Yeah, they're in 15.
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5: Boulevard, 0 John Ringling Boulevard, cross street, South Washington Drive, Cudgeon 89.
3: Is this the, have you made contact with the people on scene of 1831 Rita?
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0: County 3, Mansion 15, we're on scene with Rescue 14.
3: Okay. Are ya?
8: Just made a contact with the residents at 1828. They did not call, so they're unsure. They also said that there are some residents in the area that are not at home at this time.
5: They did advise that the lightning struck the house that was in rear of this location on Mofa Street.
3: So the caller was not the resident of the home? Is that what?
5: Correct. They gave an address of 1831 Rita Street, and they're advising it possibly on MOVA. They gave an address of 1828 MOVA. The caller hung up, advised he didn't have time to answer our question.
3: What address is the caller at?
5: Again, I'm not sure. It sounds like the caller was uncooperative. They hung up, advising he didn't have time to answer our questions. The address to dispatch was 1831 Rita Street, but they advised it was possibly on MOVA.
3: Engine 14, you're on MOVA. You're directly across the street from the dispatched, potentially dispatched address. Is that what it's looking like?
2: Yeah.
3: Okay, I'm going to leave you and Engine 15 on scene just to drive up and down, maybe take a peek in a couple of backyards safely. We've got a lot of lightning still popping off. And then if you guys don't find anything, you can go ahead and clear. 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
2: So.
5: Okay.
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5: Available.
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0: Rescue 16, patient's in the lobby.
1: Central Mercy 16, there's a front entrance lobby and a back entrance lobby. Is it the front or back, rear?
0: Unfortunately, I don't have that information. I have that it's senior care in the lobby.
2: Information, and we did a decent search, and like I said, that we can go well.
0: I'm looking through the prepared, which is the transcription of the call, and the caller was calling from 1831 Leah, and advised he saw the lightning strike on his cameras and believed that this was on fire. Thank you.
2: Very much, that's helpful. Engine 14, engine 15, from Italian, so we'll leave the channel open because if you feel like you've got enough search, then we're good. I'm clearing.
3: Okay, got it. Copy, Italian 3 from engine 15. We are behind 1831. We see the house directly behind them and see nothing.
2: Okay, go available then.
4: Sistema.

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1: 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We're going to be double.

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1: Weather. There is no precipitation. No fire hazards that we see. If you have no information, it'll be older. This unit will be in control mode until we get to our fair.
0: Frontier building, is that correct?
1: That is correct. It's a Frontier Communication Building.

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0: Engine 15, Rescue 15, Safety 2, Battalion 3, Engine 11, Rescue 11, Truck 11, Engine 9, EMS 2, Battalion 2, respond for a structure fire, 4914 at Avon Lane, 4914 Avon Lane, cross of Weymouth Drive, map it is 187, all units respond on TAC 6, all units TAC 6. And I'm just
1: going to...

9-3 and responding yet. This is a house that was struck by lightning. They have smoke inside. Audible fire alarm. We've also received 2 fire alarms from the alarm company as well.

112, Fire Alarm, Marigold Bay, 4001, North Taggart K, 4001, North Taggart K, Cross of McIntosh, grid 146.

0: Battalion 3, caller is evacuating the house, and FTL 5, ICK 30 or less.
1: Thank you, Kevin.
2: He's trying to figure out who he needs to contact for people who want to stand by.
3: Received. I also made contact with the phone number that was on the car reader, and they said this location doesn't exist. So, no one's saying. Yeah, we made contact, but they don't have this location on their system.

0: need to drive home soon. We nothing showing for the side. Alpha, Bravo, and Delta will be investigating. This will be Avon Command. Will be in command.
1: Copy, and this is 15 Avon Command, single story residential, ordinary construction, nothing showing. Alpha, Bravo, Delta investigating.
2: Engine 16 arrived on scene. We're staging at the hydrant at Avon and Buckingham.
1: Buckingham, engine 16.

0: 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I don't really see any sign of smoke at all.
1: Copy, working on 360. 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
0: Copy, engine 15 and rescue 15 to handle all of the units. Be vulnerable.
2: 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Battalion 3 will be available on scene with them.
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0: Trazendo tua. Attention to 12. We're not seeing in the area. We're having trouble finding building number 7. It doesn't look like the buildings are numbered that way. Do you have anything further?
1: Copy. 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
2: I'm 3 to 6 7 long, props of Marshfield Program for 39.

0: go ahead.
1: So the person I'm speaking with at the Frontier has managed to track down somebody who's supposed to respond. He's going to contact them and try and get an ETA. He's going to let me know here shortly. If he can contact them and give me an ETA. Stand by.
0: Okay.

0: Battalion 7, 1971 from dispatch.
1: Well, she's Springfield Drive, I'm afraid. Go ahead.
2: I'm with the alarm company. They say it's zone building 7, and then it has a space, and then it says 4141.
0: I seem to have the person continue, and when they were on scene, if anything was wrong, they could give us a call back.
3: Sounds great. Thank you so much.
0: 10 seconds.

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217 nearest sign for a tri level ill person, 72-year-old male with vertigo and diverticulitis. Anything?

0: Just red engine 12.
1: Engine 12.
0: Just that's red engine 12. We have nothing found at this time. No pull stations were pulled, and FACT was in normal working condition for the available.
1: Normal working conditions, Airbrush 12.

0: pursuing engine. It's going to be a single vehicle, gray sedan that's spun out, going to be in the left lane.
1: That's rescue 9.
0: Rescue 9.
1: We're en route. Can you give us the details of the call again?
0: It's going to be an ill person. It's Harper Chase. This is building 5211 Proctor Road, 5311 Proctor Road, cross of Honoré Avenue, 3148. Patient's going to be in room 114, 81-year-old female, nausea, vomiting, and

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1: Truck 84. Truck 84, go ahead.
0: In the house, we are getting about 3 parts per million CO. Nice structure. We're going to be doing for a search. I believe there's a

0: As you mentioned, you have loud and clear. Station is not busy. The OIC is more than manning.
1: CO reading of 102 inside of the residence. We'll be busy on some ventilating. Confirmed that everyone getting out of this shop has been evacuated. And we've taken readings from the home. The highest reading we have inside is 102. Of course, the highest reading CO.
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0: Can you send a rescue this location to assist us, please? That's what you know we're going to need.
1: Okay, do they need to respond emergency or non-emergency?
0: Emergency, please.

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Marathon, emergency assistance truck 84 for carbon monoxide alarm. 1830 Dalkey Avenue, 1830. 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
1: Okay, thanks.

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1: That's the end of the report.
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units in station, standby for a special announcement. All units be advised, HCA freestanding Venice is on CP diversion until further notice. Repeating, HCA Venice is on CP diversion until further notice. End of special announcement.

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0: Medical, Venice Rehab, 1240 Pine Brook Road, 1240 Pine Brook Road, apartment 809, Cross Street of Lucaya, grade 454.
1: SUV parked in the drive-thru, passenger side doors open, there's two people in the vehicle, appear to be sleeping on them, they're having a medical problem, law enforcement is also en route. Driver slumped over the wheel.
2: Thank you.

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Cross your bus, the empty map is 53.

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1: Here you go.

0: 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Another show from the exterior. And this went to the
1: single story commercial restaurant. Nothing coming from the exterior of the evening.

0: eastbound on Ridge. Occupants are still out of vehicle. Airbags are below, be investigated.
1: Problem.

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and signal from the alarm company for an 85-year-old female. 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The door should be unlocked with the key location and lockbox code recorded on the scene.

0: we do have two vehicles, one vehicle up there is under damage, but upright, supplies.
1: And it's not emergency.

0: 0 reading attached, that's where we're going to be available.
1: Garage batteries removed from the building, 0 readings.

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0: 8 removed from the roadway. Z's left with that, no engine 17 is available.
1: No, we've got hazard left of the shift office of that 117.

Medical Villa San Marcos, 1030 LB Farm Road, 1030 LB Farm Road, Department 205, Crossroad of Johnson Lane, map card 454.

Rescue 51, this came in as an unknown medical problem. Male in the apartment next door yelling that he can't move, unknown medical issue, law is also responding.

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1: K22.
2: Got a service for community office.

0: Monsignor Lionel.
1: Oh, for the callers, if you have your sister on the floor. I'm not sure if the caller is actually on scene. We're trying to get further.

calling with third party and advised the address was 358 Limerick. I can try calling back. Or they gave the phone over to the patient. Stand by, I'll try calling back.

long multiple attempts at callback to the patient's phone number that was given. Also, there's no previous history for the patient's phone number. The original caller is going to attempt to make contact and see if we can verify the address. Ten for the caller was assistant on the address. We're trying to get better information. Stand by.

Hi from dispatch. Just information only. I'm looking on the address for Emmerich. I do see a 2058. I don't know if that's going to be the correct location. We're still trying to make contact.

0: the rest of 85?
1: Affirmative address for the 2058.
0: 2058.

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1: Is this by ground?

0: in the dislocation earlier in fire alarm. He was responding. He's on scene, and he's having some difficulty with the alarm panel, so he's just requesting some assistance.
1: Free Steve. Yeah, I was on the call this morning.
0: Well, advise you to frame to touch any of the buttons.
1: Thank you.

0: Clear, showing you available. Are they in quarters?
1: Affirmative. We'll be closer to that call.
0: 10-4. They weren't showing in quarters. They were just showing as available status.

0: 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It looks like Engine 73 is already on scene. Do you still want me to send Engine 71?
1: On scene, we are meeting with the key holder now.
0: Yeah.

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0: V and row C, C as in Charlie, about 9 cars back from the front. Pipe in his hand, passed out.
1: Thank you.
0: Law enforcement's also out.

11, respond with rescue 11, call upgraded to a Delta level overdose. I work there for the civilian, 6543 South Miami Trail, 6543 South Trail, cross 60 Point, Grip 184.

0: 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We're gonna be available returning. Amen.
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0: District 1, Jennifer Crash, Extrication, South Sumter Boulevard, Pocatello Avenue, South Sumter Boulevard, Pocatello Avenue, Memphis 567, all units for the extrication, we're going to be on TAC 12. All units for the traffic crash with extrication, respond on TAC 12, TAC 12.
1: Truck 82 responding from Southern 41.
0: They advised unknown injuries with possible entrapment. I do not have a medical description for injuries this time.
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0: 10-4.

217 Medical Tabernacle Church, 4141 DeSoto Road, 4141 DeSoto Road, Trafford, San Jose Drive, 410, respond attack 2.

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1: One in the center median, one off to the right lane with minor damage to one, moderate damage to the other. And by the further.
2: Minor to moderate damage to vehicles investigating. DD on scene.

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1: Turkey 2 on scene, clean. Extrication dispatch copies.

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1: 10-4, no leaks or hazards. 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

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Road 925, South River Road in room 101, Caution of Halligan Way, Map Grid 626.

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0: Copy, I'm seeing that again, nothing showing you. Engine 1, the last update on here was the juveniles were vaping in the bathroom and tripped the alarm. It was false alarm.
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I need you for an electrical hazard, 1330 Karen Drive, 1330 Karen Drive, cross street of Pine Brook Road, grid 454. All units will move to TAC 9, TAC 9.

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0: this mess from command. You do have that DNL en route, correct?
1: 10-4, they gave a 30-minute or less ETA.
0: 10-4. You're in the investigation group. The flights are still energized.
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2: Engine 8, fire alarm, 2427 midnight, Pearl Drive, 2427 midnight, Pearl Drive, crossbow, Serenity of Fall Lane, Route 61.

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0: 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The updated information I have is Charlie Psychological, 34-year-old male. He has hit his head on the window a couple days ago, is mentally ill. 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

0: 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We have a two-story townhome. Nothing showing at the time we're investigating.
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0: 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Looks like it's an FPNL ground fault problem. FPNL is doing the repairs right now. We go ahead and release engine 52. 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
1: 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We have a Jeep. Per the one caller, the vehicle is smoking with a male subject inside. It's going to be eastbound in the center. We're trying to get further. Caller was a passerby.

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0: 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You're going to be able to return anything, turn it over to SSO.
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0: Engine 72, this came in from Charlotte County. They received it from the alarm company. The lift assist, apartment number 8. I'm landline with the alarm company. It's going to be an 86-year-old female.
1: 72 copy.

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1: Okay, well, you're out.
0: This is going to be a left. This is 76-year-old female.
1: Has anyone copied what this is going
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1: 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And we're going now to door 13.
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0: moving 4424 Calle Serena, 4424 Calle Serena, crossing the Presidente Boulevard, 1225.
1: Rescue 84 Medical, 2634 Portago Lane, 2630, correction, 2635, 2635 Portago Lane, car sheet of McGinnis Terrace, MAC grade 545. Rescue 52, you're responding for a 76-year-old male, it's going to be a Colorado. Patient will be in the parking lot, something will wave you down.

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1: North Cushiro, Irving Point Circle West, map grade 163. 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

0: 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Je...
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0: This Metro Ranch 26 run. We have a four-unit townhome, ordinary construction, two-story, nothing showing from Alpha Bravo side. We'll be investigating.
1: Copy, four-unit townhome, nothing showing Alpha Bravo side. Investigating.

detachment 26. Nothing. So far, we're just trying to investigate some fire conditions. Have there been three separate calls here?

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0: I went back in the call history for the last month, but this is the only call I have at this address.
1: 10-4, thank you.

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0: 6, Charlie CVA, 80-year-old male, not responding normally and unable to hear. History of CVA.
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2: 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I'm probably going to come and take a look at it on the way over.

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0: Or if you've had a lot of transport hits, which one?
1: S-71. 73, this is going to be an ill person alpha for a 91-year-old male patient. Rescue 73, from the comments on here, it looks like the patient to EEH two times and referenced some back and hip injuries from previous falls. Now requesting to go to a different hospital as an active ECH.

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2: 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They advise it was a subject outside the parking lot near a bush, laying down, possibly dehydrated, white male, long gray hair, khaki shorts.
3: Sure.
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4: It's just some clouds responding.
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0: 1, this will be a Bravo Level Fall, 76-year-old female head injury.
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0: 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Before you guys are available, and you'll take the call at Pam Rehab?
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0: Copy. Rescue 53 will take the call. Rescue 51, do you copy?
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0: Department, they need you to go with you. Do you want me to send them? Engine 15, rescue 15, engine 11, truck 11, EMS 2, battalion 3, engine 14, battalion 2, respond for a structure fire, 5174 Northridge Road, 5174 Northridge Road, apartment 304, cross of Palmer Plaza Boulevard, grid 187, all units respond on TAC 6, all units TAC 6.
1: That's time for.
0: Okay.
1: I'm at station 23. Am I closer than battalion 2?

0: You really put us on the scene at 69. Walk in. We're going to need a rescue.
1: For the walk in. Over 22.

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0: 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This will be North Ridge Command. Break engine 16, rescue 16. When you guys arrive on scene, I'm going to assign you an investigation group. Dispatch from command, I'll be located on the Alpha Delta corner in my vehicle.
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0: 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SSO is reporting. Smell is only in the hallway where the FHAP is. No rooms are affected at this time. We'll check it out.
1: All right, command copies. Break. Truck 11, I'm going to assign you with Station 16, this investigation group, if you can give me a walkthrough on 360 of the structure.
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0: 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And he advised, this is the lightning strike call from earlier this morning. And one of the occupants came out of her residence and smelled the batteries that are in the system there that were struck and had caught fire. There's no hazard here. All units can clear. Engine 16 can handle. We'll go ahead and clear the attack channel. Terminate command.
1: I copy the same from maintenance. Lightning strike call from earlier. Residents, smelled the batteries. There's no hazard. 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
1: Dispatch, show, Frontier 82 responding for 41 North Fort Boulevard.
0: So it's going to be a respiratory delta. I'm going to send the engine. You made yourself staging on scene. I'll put you in route.
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0: Engine 85, respond, rescue 82, medical, 8188, Agress Avenue, 8188, Agress Avenue, cross street of Allen Road, map grid 541.

0: 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Are we going to be closer than 1085?
1: Mm-hmm. Track 82, looks like we're getting an audible alarm for 82's area. Stand by.

0: 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Which one do you want?
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0: 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One local audible fire alarm, 4450 Wall Lane, 4450 Wall Lane, Cross Street of Annapolis Terrace, MacRig 544. Dispatch copies on scene, Rescue 82. 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
4: Yes, ma'am, we're responding.
0: 10-4. Rescue 82 did advise they were on scene. Engine 81 from dispatch. For you've put yourself on scene staging. I'm going to make you en route.
4: Understood.
0: Engine 81, for the caller, the alarm has been going off for 20 minutes. Unknown why, no smoke or fire.

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1: 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She's going to be in room 944.

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0: 56 Arrow Place, North Orange Avenue, 2012 North Orange Avenue, number 237 Crossway, 21st Street, number 55.
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0: 74 Battalion 7. This did come in from the alarm company. Looks like it was busy when they tried making contact with the premise.
1: Battalion 7, copy.
0: 10-4.

0: Dispatch, 374 is on scene. We have a small single-story residential. Nothing shown from Alpha Bravo Delta. Set this up. Establish Sportsman's Command. Be investigating.
1: 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Alpha Bravo Delta, investigating. Dispatch, copy, 374 Command.

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1: And into midnight pass now, we'll be 51 that way.
2: Copy. Marine 71 also on scene. It's going to be a boat that's docked at this location, taking on water. There's a person and a dog on the boat. It's more of a shoreline rescue.

0: 51 de Fang. Tower 51, just confirming your note. Engine 51 dispatch. Was Tower 51 en route, or do they need to be dispatched? En route, Tower 51.
1: This is a 79-year-old male, if this is only Unit 1.
2: Dispatch, receive 5, still returning.
1: Still returning, dispatch copy, just 85.

0: be units in marine rescue. Correction on that, it's going to be 5 people on board with 1 dog.
1: SSL Marine City Dispatch, just confirming it is dock, no one's in distress.
0: Oh, just at the dock, I'm unsure on the distress part.

0: Storms arrived at about right 9:03. Rescue boats are still on. Get the launcher standby, the dog.
1: Are they saying that the boat is at the actual dock?
2: I mean, if I'm listening to 911 call now, there's no one in distress at the dock. It looks like they're more looking for logistic assistance than anything else. There's no emergency at the moment.
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0: Marine 50 to Marine 52, just single 14. It sounds like this is more going to be a CTO issue or something for Boat U.S., not for law enforcement or EMS.
1: Ten four. We'll continue.

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0: Do we have any units or law on scene or anything with this?
2: Battalion 3 from Marine 71. We're just coming out of Midnight Pass into the intercoastal waterway. We're right across the body of water from it. We'll be on scene in about 1 minute.
0: Okay, thank you.
3: 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We're winding down to the docks to investigate.
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0: 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Nobody needs any assistance at this time. Everybody's up on the shoreline now.
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0: To advise, the vessel seems to be in no imminent danger. We're gonna follow approximately 3 miles north just to make sure everything's okay till they can get back to their dock.
2: I don't see no imminent danger following them 3 miles north.
0: So emergency call on the water happens while we're en route, we'll respond.
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0: Rescue 51, engine 51, we're getting two different callers on this. They're advising the patient is at the boardwalk at Brohard Beach Park. Another caller was giving the address of 2410 Harbor Drive South, 62-year-old male, conscious and breathing. The first caller stating it was a syncopal episode. The second caller is stating it's a possible stroke.
1: Rescue 51, call this.
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0: information we have is on the boardwalk itself for the Art Park.
1: Two callers. The second caller stating the better location is South Rohart Park, 2410 Harbor Drive South, 63-year-old male, syncopal episode or possible stroke. They're also stating he's been out in the sun for several hours.

0: Whiskey 51, Engine 51, Venice Police is with the patient, verifying he's conscious and breathing.
1: This one, Hoffman.

0: Dispatch Engine 11, arriving on scene. I have a two-story residential apartment complex, wood frame construction. Got nothing showing from side, Alpha, Delta. Engine 11 will be in command. We're investigating.
1: On scene, nothing showing, Alpha, Delta. Investigating Engine 11. It's going to be a Delta level respiratory. 79, you're all female, short of breath, oxygen, that's at 60%.
2: Copy. Roger, Delta.
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Rescue 4, Engine 4, traffic crash with injuries, hit and run, 12th Street, North Washington Boulevard, 12th Street, North Washington Boulevard, back with 56.

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2: 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Patient's a 29-year-old female who has knee, arm, and facial injury, and they advise parking lot of the dispensary on the corner.

Copy, faulty battery alert, sir.

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1: Negative, you probably got tones because I added Beast Patrol 13 to the call.
0: We went ahead and loaded up in the Utility 13. You can put us on scene if it's the public beach looking for a patient.
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1: Over.
2: We believe we saw the same motorcycle earlier this morning on the side of the road.
1: All we have is a motorcycle was seen on the side of the roadway near the embankment. The caller stated they only saw the motorcycle down and the one with it. Also being advised it's possibly the same as earlier where the motorcycle was left on scene. I have nothing further.
2: So for you, cancel the rescue. We'll continue at 26.
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0: Could you advise the North Bridge that we're heading that way, ETA, about 3 or 4 minutes?
1: Copy, Fiesta Bridge, 3 to 4 minutes.
0: Thank you.
1: Tamworth.

dispatch from 26, we're on scene. This is the same motorcycle from earlier at the corner of Mayaco Road and US 41 by Sharp Point, Marina Grill.

0: 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T21 from dispatch?
1: Yes.
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We checked the area, looks like abandoned motorcycle. We've also marked it with yellow caution in case anybody else calls.

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1: And Rescue 121, respond vehicle crash, I-75 mile marker 190 southbound, I-75 mile marker 190 southbound, map grid 434.

0: Engine 21, Rescue 121, this is a hit-and-run accident. The hit-and-run vehicle is a blue Kia sedan, Florida tag, Lincoln King, Ida Frank 53 that left south on 75. The second vehicle hit a guardrail. It's a white four-door sedan in the median. If you can check for that, law will be checking for the hit-and-run.
1: Just one on top. Thank you.

Division 53, Battalion 5, Tower 51, respond for a fire alarm. 101, Mar-a-Lago Drive, 141 Mar-a-Lago Drive, Grass Street of Benito Boulevard, Grid 377, all units respond on TAC 9, TAC 9.

violent scene, 4423 Emerald Ridge Drive, correction, 4423 Emerald Ridge Drive, cross of Woodrow Ridge Street, 3146.

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0: Battalion 5 units responding. This is a residential fire alarm showing master bedroom smoke detector. So far answering machine on call to the premise.
1: 10-4.

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1: That's an engine 14. Rescue 11, you're responding to potential violent scene. Caller, son is having a mental crisis with delusions and is agitated, slamming doors. He thinks someone's trying to murder him. Laws and routes, at your discretion.

0: 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Single story residential structure. Nothing showing. Side Alpha, Bravo, Delta will be investigating.
1: Single story residential structure. Nothing showing. Alpha, Bravo, Delta.

0: 212 northbound, mile marker 212 northbound, Kurt 35.
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2: Rescue 1-4-1 copy. Did you have one white sedan pulled over around final marker 187? Is that possibly one of the vehicles?
1: The caller said it was a white four-door sedan in the median that had hit the guardrail that was involved. This could be related.
2: Copy. We're going to talk to the court.
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0: It sounds like the homeowner is out of town. The hurricane shutters are up. We did a 360 of the residence with no signs of smoke or fire. You can go ahead and release all units on this call. There seems to be no issue.
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1: Available Tower 51. Just confirming, the vehicle that you found at 187, the white sedan in the median, is this related at all?
2: Negative.

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Responding for a bullet sedan, pull over on the right shoulder, white male driver. 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

0: 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It's a 73-year-old male. They have it as a cardiac echo level. However, the caller stated they thought the person had passed away and now the person's moving.
1: We've had no vehicle found. If you have nothing further, we'll be available to return.
2: Nothing further.

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0: Thank you. 950 Pembroke Road, 950 Pembroke Road, crashing Bridgewood Avenue, grade 454. All units on the fire line, pack 9, pack 9.

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2: Copy, responding. Responding, this is a general fire alarm for Advinia Care. We're attempting to contact the premise.
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2: Oh my God, we're back.

0: 9-5.
1: Sorry, I was arriving on scene. I've got a two-story commercial structure. Nothing showing from side Delta or Alpha. Please stay out of the scene, Venice Command.
0: I'm a two-story commercial structure. Nothing showing Delta Alpha, Venice Command.

0: 2. As soon as you arrive, I'm going to assign you as investigation group. I'll be completing a 3-6. And visual alarms.
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2: It's 10-15 arriving on scene. 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We're going to be investigation.
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2: 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We're going to take that call. She was rail.
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3: 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It looks like there was an elevator alarm.
0: Yes, sir. Elevator's functioning just fine.
3: She popped the doors.
4: 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Stay to your discretion, while also advised.
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Blood was seen around him. He possibly fell from the bike while also responding.

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2: Well, I'm not seeing.
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0: 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Charlie, 57-year-old female, limp edema.

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0: And then Engine 16, Rescue 16, Delta Respiratory, 65-year-old male. Engine 14, caller's third party received a call from his wife that she was stuck in the elevator at this location between floors 1 and 2, east side of the main entrance. Go through the main entrance. It's on the side of the main doors.
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0: 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There's no other danger at this address. Engine 53 is going to be available.
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0: 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Dispatch, we're going to be clearing this call here. Patient Scream, other side AMA. You can go ahead and give us that call over from Maggie Lane. We'll take that in our area.
1: 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Thank you, Rex Squadron.
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1: 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Woodmere Park, 3951 Woodmere Park Boulevard, 3951 Woodmere Park Boulevard, cross street of Cadbury Circle, grade 532.

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1: 20.
0: Responding, this is going to be a Delta of respiratory, 73-year-old female, difficulty breathing, patient also fell. CQ Engine 52, this is a Delta fall, 84-year-old female, head injury from a fall, not alert.
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0: 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Enemy apartment 14. Rescue 9, 10-minute alert, 20 minutes.
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1: Subject in the elevator has been successfully extricated. There's no medical issue here. We'll move over, Trent.
0: Have these subjects successfully extricated. Available in 14.
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Outside Fire, San K, 4725 Gulf Mexico Drive. 4725 Gulf Mexico Drive, Cross Street, Atlas Street, Mapgrid 2136.

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0: 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To repeat alarm, 9 feet Pine Brook Road, 950 Pine Brook Road, Cross Street of Ridgewood Avenue, grade 454.
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0: 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It was voicemail at the premise.
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0: 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Nothing shown up. The exterior will be investigated.
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Rescue 12, you're responding for a Charlie level ill person, 82-year-old female, nausea and dizziness. The front door is open. Rescue 9, you're responding for a Charlie level ill person, for a 41-year-old male, conscious and breathing, lethargic with a history of cancer.

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En route Rescue 11, you're responding for a female patient who's now having a delta-level seizure from a THC drink. Conscious and breathing, I'll be dispatching an engine.

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